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3: Pressure is mounting on the Prime Minister to resign. Scores of Labour MPs have now publicly urged Sir Keir Starmer to either stand down or set a timetable for his departure. London Mayor Sadiq Khan says the public want to see rapid change.
4: What the government's got to do is accelerate delivery, accelerate the pace of change so people can start seeing the benefits of a Labour government. I'm not somebody calling for a change in leadership, but I'm calling for a change in the pace of delivery.
3: 22 British passengers and crew evacuated from the MV Hondius are in isolation at a hospital in Liverpool. They'll be quarantined for 72 hours. President Trump says the ceasefire with Iran is on life support. He's branded a proposal from Tehran to end the war as stupid. Millions of energy customers have been urged not to panic after OVO announced plans to buy its rival E.ON. Consumer groups insist all existing tariffs will be honoured. And the popular online word game Wordle is to get its own primetime TV show. That's the latest from Radio News Hub. I'm David Hall.
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9: Attempts to try and reset Sir Keir Starmer's premiership are going from bad to worse. Just hours after the PM promised to prove his doubters wrong, several ministerial aides have quit and dozens of Labour MPs are now calling for him to resign. Former Deputy PM Angela Rayner has also piled on the pressure, saying tweaks won't fix the challenges facing the country.
10: We will be judged on actions and not just our words. I'm proud of our Labour values. Well, they're not enough if we do not have a plan to put them into practice.
9: The man who attempted to assassinate Donald Trump last month has pleaded not guilty. Cole Thomas Allen from Los Angeles has appeared in court and faces a maximum sentence of life in prison if found guilty. 20 Britons are beginning self-isolation in the UK after being evacuated from the cruise ship hit by hantavirus. And get set for a cold snap. Arctic air is set to sweep across the UK this week. That's the latest from Radio News Hub. I'm David Hall.
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0: 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This is Panacea Soul.
4: Pressure is mounting on the Prime Minister to resign. Scores of Labour MPs have now publicly urged Sir Keir Starmer to either stand down or set a timetable for his departure. London Mayor Sadiq Khan says the public want to see rapid change.
5: What the government's got to do is accelerate delivery, accelerate the pace of change so people can start seeing the benefits of a Labour government. I'm not somebody calling for a change in leadership, but I'm calling for a change in the pace of delivery.
4: 22 British passengers and crew evacuated from the MV Hondius are in isolation at a hospital in Liverpool. They'll be quarantined for 72 hours. President Trump says the ceasefire with Iran is on life support. He's branded a proposal from Tehran to end the war as stupid. Millions of energy customers have been urged not to panic after OVO announced plans to buy its rival E.ON. Consumer groups insist all existing tariffs will be honoured. And the popular online word game Wordle is to get its own primetime TV show. That's the latest from Radio News Hub. I'm David Hall.
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6: Attempts to try and reset Sir Keir Starmer's premiership are going from bad to worse. Just hours after the PM promised to prove his doubters wrong, several ministerial aides have quit, and dozens of Labour MPs are now calling for him to resign. Former Deputy PM Angela Rayner has also piled on the pressure, saying tweaks won't fix the challenges facing the country.
7: We will be judged on actions and not just our words. I'm proud of our Labour values, but they're not enough if we do not have a plan to put them into practice.
6: The man who attempted to assassinate Donald Trump last month has pleaded not guilty. Cole Thomas Allen from Los Angeles has appeared in court and faces a maximum sentence of life in prison if found guilty. 20 Britons are beginning self-isolation in the UK after being evacuated from the cruise ship hit by hantavirus. And get set for a cold snap. Arctic air is set to sweep across the UK this week. That's the latest from Radio News Hub. I'm David Hall.
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1: 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This is Panacea Soul.
5: The Prime Minister is facing the biggest challenge to his leadership yet, with at least 70 Labour MPs calling for him to resign, reportedly including his own Home Secretary. Four government aides also quit their posts yesterday, citing a lack of confidence in the PM. Rhiannon Bulworth, the leader of Plaid Cymru, looks set to become the next First Minister of Wales today. It's after a landmark Welsh Parliament election where Labour's dominance ended after more than two decades. Testing is well underway for those isolating in the UK who are on board the cruise ship hit by hantavirus. 20 Brits touched down in the UK on Sunday. They're now isolating at the Arrow Park Hospital on the Wirral. And it's the first Eurovision semi-final tonight. Dave Goodman is the head of communications for the Song Contest.
6: Well, the Eurovision Song Contest is 70 years old this year, which is quite an amazing feat for a TV show that began in 1956 with just seven participating broadcasters and countries.
5: Well, the final is on Saturday. From Radio News Hub, I'm Frankie Hersine.
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1: 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Weather.
5: Cloud and patchy rain moving southeastwards across England and Wales. Blustery showers in the northwest becoming increasingly widespread later on too. A high today of 16 degrees Celsius.

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0: Across the Northwest on DAB, on your smartphone and smart speaker, online and on digital platforms, we are the number one choice for soul, funk, and groove. This is Panacea Soul.
4: The Prime Minister is facing the biggest challenge to his leadership yet, with over 70 Labour MPs calling for him to resign. Grace McIntosh has the details.
5: Those urging Sir Keir Starmer to call time on his premiership include his own Home Secretary, Shabana Mahmood, who's said to have privately called for an orderly transition of power. Four government aides also stood down yesterday, citing a lack of confidence in the PM, but he does have some supporters, like Defence Secretary John Healey, who feels the government should focus on economic issues rather than turning inwards.
4: Elsewhere, Green Party leader Zach Polanski has apologised after admitting he may have failed to pay the correct amount of council tax while living on a houseboat in London. A spokesperson says it was an unintentional mistake and he has taken steps to pay anything owed. And Tottenham Hotspur remain in the relegation scrap, just 2 points ahead of 18th placed West Ham after being held to a 1-1 draw against Leeds. Spurs boss Roberto De Zerbi feels the fight to stay up could last until the last minute. From Radio News Hub, I'm Frankie Head.
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0: 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Weather.
4: Cloud and patchy rain moving southeastwards across England and Wales. Blustery showers in the northwest becoming increasingly widespread later on too. A high today of 16 degrees Celsius.

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That has to be up there with one of my favourites of Luther Vandross there. Never Too Much, done back in 1981. Now let's play you a tune from 83. This is a fabulous track from Melba Moore. This is called Love Me Right on Panacea Soul.

0: 7:29 for your Tuesday morning, and we've got a news update for you right now. Got a nice track to play just after it from Mark Knight and Mark Knight and Sergeant Slick with Beverly Knight on the vocals there with I Wanna Be Your Lover. Also a nice track from 79 to play from Diana Ross. Stay right there.
1: Panacea Breakfast. This is Panacea Soul News.
2: Stocks ended mixed on Monday in London, while oil prices pushed higher as investors weighed political developments in the UK and the lack of progress in peace talks between the US and Iran. The FTSE 100 closed up 36 points and Brent crude was trading slightly up at $103 a barrel. Consumer spending is set to pull back sharply as an inflation spike caused by the Iran war takes its toll on household finances and the wider economy. EY's economic outlook shows UK consumer spending growth will grind almost to a halt at a predicted 0.3% for 2026, down from the 0.9% predicted before the conflict. Sales of used pure electric cars have reached a new high in the first 3 months of the year. Figures show almost 87,000 of the vehicles changed hands between the start of January and the end of March, a 32% increase. And holidaymakers will be able to buy a Greggs sausage roll at Tenerife South Airport when the baker opens its only international outlet later this month.
1: So fun.

Down back in 1979 for Diana Ross. It was actually written by the writing team of Ashford and Simpson. There you go, great tune there called In My House. Now let's bring it up to date, opposite end of the scale now, with a brand new tune by Crystal Thomas. Got a nice track, nice feel to it, this. This is

0: brand new tune there from Crystal Thomas called In The Mood on Panacea Soul. And if you are catching Rob this coming Sunday, he is here from 4 o'clock with our Soul Charts, and you'll get to hear that, plus a load of other great new tunes. See how they position in our Soul Charts. Okay, that's this Sunday, as I say, from 4 o'clock. Right, up next, though, we're going to go back to our 80s era with a couple of tunes. Sister Sledge, All American Girls, and a track to play from Beverly Skeel.
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Lisa LaBelle, Michael McDonald on My Own on Panacea. Right, we are nearing 8 o'clock, and of course at 8:05 this morning we will be doing a brand new flip reverse for you, where we spin song backwards, 10 seconds of it, you've got to try and guess the tune. If you think you can manage that today, make sure you're listening just after the news. Let's play this to get us there now though, from Vanessa Williams. This is called Midnight Blue.

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6: So Keir Starmer's facing a huge challenge as he fights for his leadership today. Grace McIntosh has more.
7: More than 70 Labour MPs have now called on the Prime Minister to step down. It's despite Sir Keir promising to prove his doubters wrong in a major speech yesterday. And while Catherine West dropped her immediate leadership challenge, many are still calling on him to set out a timetable for his departure. He's said to be weighing up his options as he faces a cabinet meeting this morning.
6: Efforts to reopen the Strait of Hormuz are ongoing, with Foreign Secretary Yvette Cooper and the US Secretary of State continuing their discussions. Meanwhile, Britain and France are preparing to co-host a meeting of 40 defence ministers to protect shipping in the waterway. Green Party leader Zach Polanski has apologised after admitting to paying the wrong amount of council tax whilst living in a houseboat. A party spokesperson says it was an unintentional mistake. And Greggs is going international, landing at Tenerife South Airport, having last operated shops abroad in Belgium in 2008. From Radio News Hub, I'm Frankie Hessein.
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3: 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Weather.
6: Cloud and patchy rain moving southeastwards across England and Wales. Blustery showers in the northwest becoming increasingly widespread later on too. A high today of 16 degrees Celsius.

0: Good morning. Welcome back to The Breakfast Show. Mike here through until 10 this morning. And it is that time where we get our flip reverse up and running. This is where we flip a song backwards. We have 10 seconds of it in reverse. You've got to try and guess the tune. Are you ready to play along? Okay, here it is.
1: Think you recognize music?
2: Yeah!
1: Can you recognize a song even from a small snippet?
2: Hit me.
1: Well, what about backwards?
2: Huh?
1: It's time for Flip Reverse on Panacea Breakfast.
0: Okay, we've slowed it down a little bit for today's Flip Reverse. A nice ballad for you. And here is your 10 seconds backwards.

Yes. Can you figure it out today? If you think you know the answer, then drop us a line. You can do that through the app this morning or email us direct, studio@panacearadio.net. We have some clues to give you in case you need them after this from Gene Rice. This is Your Victim.

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1: Right, let's do the second play on Flip Reverse and give you today's clues. Now, this track, well, let's look at the artist first. This is an artist that sold over 2 million records worldwide. One of the most awarded female artists ever. Influenced generations of singers from Mariah Carey to Beyoncé. The track itself was released in 1985. It was the artist's first UK number one and first Billboard Hot 100 number one as well. The track was originally recorded by Marilyn McCoo and Billy Davis Jr. back in 78, but this version turned into a signature ballad. Do those little clues help in any way? If they do and you're playing along today, drop us a line. The app is always a good way to get in touch today. If you prefer to do it directly from your email client, then send us a message to studio@panacearadio.net.

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1: Okay, let's do the final recap on our Flip Reverse this morning, and here is the clip. Yes, we've gone a little slower today with the tunes on our Flip Reverse. So if you know the answer on it today, we have established that our artist today sold over 2 million records worldwide, known for astonishing vocal control and power. If you know the answer, we're going to reveal it after this from Jackie Wilson. This is I Get the Sweetest Feeling.

Now, let's first of all look at our leaders board and say good morning to the four who are playing along today. Tony in Warrington, good morning. Tomo in Marple, good morning. Jason in Cardiff, good morning. And Andy Griffiths, good morning to you. All getting that right today. Well done, guys. I'd also like to say good morning to Diane from Potty Purple Pod, who emailed in to say, I haven't got a clue. You are going to kick yourself when you... And I just reveal who it is. Daz Cunliffe, good morning to you. Getting that. Have you got that right today? Just looking at your email. Yes, you have. Yes, I had to scroll through there. We had a conversation yesterday. Getting that spot on. We've also got Patricia in Manchester listening and getting that right as well. Of course, we were looking for Whitney Houston and Saving All My Love For You. Well done if you were playing along and managed to get that right today.

0: Whitney Houston's first number one here in the UK and number one on the Billboard Hot 100 in 1985. And today's flip reverse tune, well done if you played along and managed to get that right today. We'll repeat the flip reverse for you tomorrow, obviously with a different song, at 8:05. Okay, on the way though, got some more fine tunes for your morning this morning from Junior to play, Jackie Moore, and a track from D-Train, all on the way in just a minute's time.
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taken off the album called I'm On My Way, 1978. It was the debut album and it was released on the Columbia record label and did all right. Number one on the disco chart and the Billboard magazine in August of that year. Great track. Right, let's play you a tune now from 1982 from D-Train. This was originally written by Burt Bacharach and David Hall and first released by Dionne Warwick in 64. And of course, these did a cover of it back in 82. D-Train, this is Walk On By on Panacea Soul.

0: Great tune for the duo there, James Ingram and Michael McDonald. Yamo be there on Panacea Soul. Right, a couple of ads for you, and then we've got some more great tunes to get us up to 9 o'clock this morning. Sharon Lynn to play with Shake It Up Tonight, and a fabulous tune from 77 from Stevie Wonder, all on the way.
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That track was covered by Mary J. Blige a few years later, but the originals are always the best, aren't they? Stevie Wonder there with As, done in 1977. Right, got a track from Denise LaSalle to play in a second, but before we do, I just want to tell you about an event which is going to be a date for your diary, because we're looking right forward to the 30th of August. That is the Bank Holiday Sunday. Monton Cricket Sports Club, which is on Welbeck Road in Eccles in Manchester, have arranged a pop and soul music festival. This is going to be a biggie. Kenny Thomas is going to be there, Odyssey, Stacks of Soul and Natural Soul, plus DJs lined up to play some classic tunes, which include Bigger, Cliff Townsend, Bash, Tony Shawcross, Neil Williams, plus ourselves from Panacea Soul are going to be there as well. Now, if you want some tickets, as always, we try and make it as easy as possible to get your tickets if you hop onto the gig guide on our website and click on the poster for Monton Soul and Pop Music Festival. That will take you directly into the ticketing page on Skiddle. Loads of different varieties of tickets there available for you, including parking passes and all of the above. So if you're coming along to that, thinking of maybe attending, then don't delay, because those tickets are selling as we speak, okay? Right, let's play this now from Denise LaSalle. This is called I'm So Hot.

5 minutes to 9 on Panacea Soul, and we have a fine tune to get us there now from 1979. This was done by Diana Ross, and this is called Love Hangover on Panacea Soul.

0: Panacea is the way forward, of course, playing you the biggest selection of soul, funk and groove, which continues after our news and weather. We have a tune for you from Simply Red. Got a track from Bobby Brown as well lined up, plus Michael McDonald, all on the way just after 9 o'clock this morning.
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1: 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This is Panacea Soul.
4: The Prime Minister is facing the biggest challenge to his leadership yet, with over 70 Labour MPs calling for his resignation. Grace McIntosh has the details.
5: Those urging Sir Keir Starmer to call time on his premiership include his own Home Secretary, Shabana Mahmood, who's said to have privately called for an orderly transition of power. Four government aides also stood down yesterday, citing a lack of confidence in the PM. But he does have some supporters, like Defence Secretary John Healey, who feels the government should focus on economic issues rather than turning inwards.
4: Plaid Cymru leader Rhiannon Urwyth looks set to become the next First Minister of Wales, with a vote scheduled to take place later today. It's after dethroning Labour as the largest party in the Senedd. A 45-year-old man has been charged with arson after reports of a fire at a former synagogue in East London last week. Moses Edwards will appear at Westminster Magistrates Court later today. And as we gear up for the Eurovision final, Graham Norton says the UK's entry is a really great choice. From Radio News Hub, I'm Frankie Hersine.
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1: 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Weather.
4: Cloud and patchy rain moving southeastwards across England and Wales. Blustery showers in the northwest becoming increasingly widespread later on too. A high today of 16 degrees Celsius.

Oh, lovely tune there for you from Stephanie Mills, and I Feel Good All Over plays on Panacea Soul. Good morning. If you have recently joined me, welcome along to The Breakfast Show. Into the final hour, and another hour of some fine tunes lined up for you as always. You might recall this tune done back in 1988 from Bobby Brown. This is called Don't Be Cruel.

0: There was a song which received a Grammy Award in 1980 for both Song of the Year and Record of the Year as well for Michael McDonald's. And interestingly, Kenny Loggins was behind the writing of that tune as well. So yeah, good track. No wonder it received those awards. Michael McDonald there, and What a Fool Believes. Okay, on the way, a tune from Five Star and a track from Sherrick to play.
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Love that tune. Five Star Rain or Shine on Panacea off the famous album Silk and Steel in 1986. Now, let me just very quickly tell you about our very own Soul event. You may have heard us chatting about this over time, but I just want to tell you that we are literally 2 weeks away from this. It's going to be a good one. The second one that we've done, first one sold out, and it's looking like this one is going to do the same. Saturday, 23rd of May, we are back at the Grand Cocktail Bar in Warrington from 3 o'clock in the afternoon through until the early hours. It's an all-day event. Beautiful venue, food available, parking nearby, train stations just 5 minutes away, both Warrington Central and Bankie, and a sterling lineup of DJs: Bash, Mickey J, Roger Williams, Sam Brown, Alex Yarwood, Baz Malidi, Tony Shawcross, Cliff Townsend, Mike Stevens, and Paul Mack. All going to be there, plus myself, to spin you some great tunes throughout the course of the day and the evening. So if you're coming along, want to come along, then drop onto the website panacearadio.net, onto the gig guide, tap on the poster. Takes you straight into the ticketing page for Skiddle, and that's where you can get your tickets from. Nice and simple method of doing it, all right? Plus some other events on there if you fancy having a browse round while you're there. We've got some other nice events on the gig guide there for you to take a look at as well. Right, let's play this now from Sherrick. This Must Be Love.

Released in the millennium year 2000, Joe and I Wanna Know. Do you remember the lead up to the millennium? We all had a big party and there was this thing, wasn't there, called the millennium bug. And there was all stickers on things. You go into a pub and the hand dryer would have a sticker on saying, this is millennium bug friendly. I mean, why is a hand dryer going to stop working at midnight at 1999, you know? Bizarre. It was just all over the place, wasn't it? But sure enough, midnight struck and everything just carried on as normal. That was a relief, wasn't it? Right, let's crack on with the tunes. This is a brand new track by Julian Jonah and Sugar Rainbow. This is a fine tune in our soul chart at the moment. In the top five, this is called Tell Me on Panacea Soul.

0: Billy Griffin's Systematic with James Ingram on backing vocals and produced by Leon Ware in 1985. Fine tune. Love it. Right, up next though, we're going to stick with the 80s vibe with a track from Princess. Got a tune from Swing Out Sister as well to play. Plus, because the hype is all about the Jacksons and Michael Jackson at the moment, we got a Jackson 5 track to play as well. All before Sam Brown from 10 o'clock this morning.
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We have our very own Soul Station and we have our very own Panacea Country. Yes, we have a modern country music radio station there. Not that I want you to go and listen to that. I want you to stay here listening to this. But the reason I'm telling you this is because where the country station is involved with an event which is happening on the 6th of June, Saturday the 6th of June, at a place called the Hayloft, which is in Cheshire, kind of between Warrington and Widnes. This is basically an evening of country music, live DJ, live band. There's going to be food there, barbecued food, a bucking bronco if you can stay on one. Have you ever been on one of them things? It's crazy, isn't it? But if you're interested in going to a country music event in the evening at the Hayloft in Cheshire, it's called the Hayloft Hoedown, then if you drop onto our gig guide on the panacearadio.net website, you can tap on the poster there. There is one, first one in the list for that, actually. That takes you to the ticketing page for Skiddle for that one, okay? So, interesting if you are a country music fan. You don't have to just be out and out solely. I like country music. I like lots of different music as well as soul. So, right, let's play this from Swing Out Sister. This is called Butterfly on Panacea Soul.

Jackson 5, I Want You Back on Panacea Soul, and I've got time to squeeze one more tune in from 1988 from Terence Trent D'Arby. This is Wishing Well. Sam Brown is on the way with Mid-Morning Soul Spectrum just after this.

0: Well, that just wraps things up beautifully for The Breakfast Show for your Tuesday morning. And we have Mr. Sam Brown waiting in the wings for today's mid-morning Soul Spectrum, but not before our news and weather, which is right upon us. I know for a fact he was talking about playing a tune from Karen White. Hopefully we hear that next.
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7: Keir Starmer's facing a huge challenge today as he fights for his job. Grace McIntosh has more.
8: More than 70 Labour MPs have now called on the Prime Minister to step down, reportedly including his own Home Secretary Shabana Mahmood. It's despite Keir promising to prove his doubters wrong in a major speech yesterday. And while Catherine West dropped her immediate leadership challenge, many are still calling on him to set out a timetable for his departure. He's said to be weighing up his options as he faces a cabinet meeting this morning.
7: Well, we've now heard this morning that a first government minister has resigned over the matter. Miatta Fahnbulleh says the Prime Minister should do the right thing. A man's been charged after reports of a fire at a former synagogue in East London last week. 45-year-old Moses Edwards from Wanstead is accused of arson with intent to endanger life. And Green Party leader Zach Polanski has apologised after admitting he may have failed to pay the correct amount of council tax while living on a houseboat in London. From Radio News Hub, I'm Frankie Hessein.
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1: Panacea Soul. Weather.
7: A band of cloud and rain moving southeastwards across England and Wales. Some sunny spells in the northwest with some showers, though. Cool with some blustery winds in the north with a high of 16 degrees Celsius.

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This is Panacea Soul. Panacea Soul. The mid-morning soul spectrum. Sam Brown. Panacea.

Ready for this morning edition of the Mid-Morning Soul Spectrum, right here on the UK's number one soul, funk, and good groove radio station. This is Panacea Soul. Yep, it's me, Sam Brown. I'm in the house and I'm ready to go. I'm taking you up to 12 o'clock this morning. But before I go any further and play you a big bad boogie tune, let me say good morning to Mike Mason, the cool dude. It's been here since 6 o'clock, 7, oh, 6, good. Since 7 o'clock this morning, entertaining you guys with some great tunes. He'll be back tomorrow morning, same time, same place. But guess what? You can catch him later on this evening in a groovy kind of love. That's at 10 o'clock tonight. All right, Mike, have a great day, my good sir. Right, guys, Dina Carroll puts it on appearance right now. Ain't No Man. Let's get the vibe rolling for this Tuesday morning.

Woke up this morning and had that feeling again that it's Wednesday morning. And I'm like, no, no, no, I'm not going there. It is Tuesday all day today, the 12th of May, 2026. We got 11 days to go before we step out at the Grand Bar over in Warrington for the Panacea Big Soul Night Out. All right. Because I'm taking no prisoners this morning, let's continue the vibe. Here is Guy featuring...

Okay then, so one more to take us into the first break of the morning, saying good morning to all the guys in the school zone this morning. Good morning to Janet Buckley and all her crew over at Wigram Primary. Good morning to Sharon. Good morning to Marlene over in Stretford. Good morning to Andrew McGowan over in Ashton-on-the-Lyne. Good morning, guys, all the guys in the hospital zone. Good morning to you all. You all doing a fantastic job, all right? All the guys over at Christie's, MRI over in Wittenshaw, over at Whiston, over in Merseyside and Fairfield, over in St. Helens, all right? All right, guys. Thank you all for joining me this morning. Here is the sound of Shantae Savage and Bet You Never Find coming at ya.

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The absolute sound and the magic of Panacea Soul, and indeed the mid-morning soul spectrum. All right, let's cruise over to Warrington and say good morning to Eva movie star Stanton. How are you this morning, my dear? Brilliant. Let me say good morning to Ian Musselman Atkinson, who's over at the gym at the moment, ladies and gents. Now, as you know, he's in a competition on the 6th of June, all right? I think it's called NABBA Northwest, all right? It's a fitness bodybuilding competition, and that's taking place over at the Floral Pavilion Theatre. That's over in Wallasey, right? For the Satnavas, that's CH452JS, all right? Now, Ian, ladies and gentlemen, trains with Paul Mason. Paul Mason is the owner of the gym, the Chalk and Steel Gym. Now, that's based over on Newton Road in Lowton, in Warrington. For the Satnavas on that one, it's WA131EW. Now, that's where Paul train with Ian Musselman Atkinson. He's dedicated to himself, ladies and gentlemen, to this competition. We're all popping down on the 6th of June to support him on this one, all right? And indeed, Paul, my good sir, we'll meet you down there as well. I think you've all done a fantastic job on preparing for this competition. Ian, my good sir, we got your back on this one, my man. Looking good, bro. I can see that you've put in some definitely good hard training to prep yourself for this competition, all right, my man? All the best on that one, okay? Brilliant. And we see you all on the 6th of June over there. And I'll take some time out to continue reminding people as to what's going on. All right. So Ian Musselman Atkinson and indeed to Paul Mason and everyone over at the Chalk and Steel Gym over in Lowton in Warrington. Good morning. All right. What have I got coming up right now? Steve Drayton is here with Stop Playing With My Love. Another big tune. Here it is.

Good morning, my dear. When are you off to Jamaica then? To enjoy yourself. Good morning to Michelle, now in the city centre of Manchester. And good morning to Louise over in Stalybridge. All the guys in the East Lancs region, good morning. Pat Curly Girl Wilson, Jimmy Wilson. Oh, I've got back at DJ Jimmy Wilson name right now. So it's DJ Jimmy Jam Wilson. All right. Well, what have I been saying then? I'm sure that's what I've been saying. You know what I mean? DJ Jimmy Jam Wilson. Bit of a mouthful, but guess what? I'm good at that. We're looking forward to you stepping out, my good sir, and spinning some tunes on your first outing, all right? Brilliant stuff. Right, I've got Lorenzo in here with Real Love, and this is going to take us into another break. Saying good morning to the soul man himself, Mr. Tony Shawcross, who'll be here at 1 o'clock this afternoon. Good morning to Donna Shawcross. Good morning to you both. And young Shelby, good morning.

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0: 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Sam Brown, Panacea.

Okay then, so we've just taken a trip back to 1981. The sound of Slave, lifted from the album Showtime. That's Wait For Me. I've got another one coming up a little bit later on in the second hour. Don't forget, we start the second hour, by the way, with me taking you back to between 1980 and 84 when I was resident over at the iconic Placemate 7, okay? Right, let's come back to now. We're in the final segment of the first hour. I've got Major Harris in here right now with All My Life. So here it is on your dial to take us up to the news at the top of the hour. See you in my Placemate years.

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1: 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This is Panacea Soul.
6: The Prime Minister insists he will keep governing, saying the process for challenging a leader has not been triggered. Sir Keir Starmer is fighting for his job today. Grace McIntosh has more.
7: Those urging Sir Keir Starmer to call time on his premiership include his own Home Secretary, Shabana Mahmood, who's said to have privately called for an orderly transition of power. Four government aides also stood down yesterday, citing a lack of confidence in the PM. But he does have some supporters, like Defence Secretary John Healey, who feels the government should focus on economic issues rather than turning inwards.
6: A 45-year-old man has been charged with arson after reports of a fire at a former synagogue in East London. Moses Edwards from Wanstead will appear at Westminster Magistrates Court today over the alleged incident, which took place last week. And Greggs is going international, landing at Tenerife South Airport, having last operated shops abroad in Belgium in 2008. Greggs says it's the perfect place to spread its wings overseas. For On Radio News Hub, I'm Frankie Hersine.
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1: Panacea Soul. Weather.
6: A band of cloud and rain moving southeastwards across England and Wales. Some sunny spells in the northwest with some showers though. Cool with some blustery winds in the north with a high of 16 degrees Celsius.

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right here on Panacea Soul for this Tuesday morning, the 12th of May, 2020 and 6. All right, we've got 11 days before you're all cordially invited out to the big event that we're having over at the Grand Bar. That's over in Warrington. It's going to be a monstrous night out with a host of DJs on the bill, including myself doing a placemate set. Really looking forward to that, guys. All right. Right. Odyssey, continue my placemate years just about right now, taking about to 1981.

Saying good morning to David Adair's original placemate attendee, to Pauline Don. Good morning, Marcia Bryan. Good morning. Welcome to Tuesday morning, Mr. Artley. Good morning, Dean over in Brockley, Westminster. Good morning. Originally from Whittingshaw and used to attend placemate back in the days. Saying good morning to Jean over in Croydon. She's originally from Attersley. Used to attend placemate. Wow, and still listening to the Mid Morning Soul Spectrum now. Hey, good morning to Patricia over in Manchester, ladies and gents. She's still got her original membership card. Brilliant girl. And saying good morning to Bernadette over in Knutsford, another original placemate attendee. Good morning to my good friend Eugene. Attended placemate a few times, but he said he was more like a rafters man, you know what I mean? Right, good morning to Postman Pat. Good morning to Andrew Easy. Bernard over in Central Manchester. Good morning to you.

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0: Then let's cruise over to Reddish and say good morning to Trish Dalton. That is, good morning to you, my dear. Thank you for keeping us locked in. All right, you need to tell us where you are, actually, and give us the name of other people in your organization or a listener at this particular time. We know you definitely are. Sammy, good morning to you. Right, Trish, I have got an icicle number coming up for you. I'm taking you back to 86 with this one. What were you doing at that time then?
1: Sammy, stop being nosy.
0: Alright, here we go then with Bomb the Bass and Say a Little Prayer. That's coming at you. Trish, kick back.

Some spicy numbers coming at you this morning. Listen, on Saturday, just after the walk, we got in the car at about 2:30 there, but between 2:30 and 3, and Ray Williams was on the dial doing his show. Some brilliant tunes in there, my good sir. Absolutely fantastic. So every Saturday, ladies and gentlemen, at 2 o'clock in the afternoon, Ray Williams is live on direct here on Fantasy of Soul. And we have another Williams as well, Roger Williams. I wonder if these two guys are related. Just because they're called Williams, Mr. Brown, don't mean that they're related. Are you related to all the other Browns in Manchester? All right. Give us a bit of space, you know what I mean? Right, anyway, so we've got Ray Williams on at 2 o'clock in the afternoon, and then we've got Roger Williams on at 8 o'clock in the evening. This is Saturday evening we're talking about, every Saturday here on the dial, all right? And don't forget, Bosch is on at 4 o'clock with some monstrous Soul Central tunes in there. Absolutely fantastic. Panacea Soul delivering across the globe, ladies and gents. Talking about delivering, here we go and taking it back to 1982 with Kamiko and Feel All Right.

0: So just before we pop into another break, let me just pick up another show here on Panacea Soul. That's on a Sunday evening, actually, at 6 o'clock. Mike Stevens is in the house with a show called On The Real Side. If you are a lover of R&B soul, then that show set the pace across the UK. I don't think there's a better R&B show on any radio station. I'm not saying that just because I'm here at Panacea. I'm saying that because the show is exceptionally well put together. The music is of the highest quality. And Mike, brilliant, my good sir. So that's Mike Stevens on a Sunday evening here on Panacea Soul with On The Real Side. Absolutely fantastic. And then Gary Prescott follows him at 8 o'clock with Mellow Mood. Ooh, another 2 hours of tasty, tasty, tasty R&B. Great. Keep it locked. There you go. Right, let's go for a break. And then I'm back with music from Slave, as promised, from the album Showtime.
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Good morning, Soul Spectrum, saying good morning to all the guys in the walking group. Good morning, guys. Let me know when the next one is so I can plan and get myself set for that one. I thoroughly enjoyed one the other day, so I don't want to miss out on the next one. But you got to give me plenty of notice, all right? Right, the sound of Slave lifted from the album Showtime, taking it back to 1982 with a track called Snapshot. That was big over at the PM7, all right? Right, Eternal puts in an appearance just about right now with a song called The Power of a Woman. I think we already know that. You know what I mean? Right, here it is coming up on your dial. And then Michael Lovesmith is here with Break the Ice.

Final segment of the, as a matter of fact, I've just got time for one more. That's the son of Michael Lovesmith, was originally signed to Motown back in the days. That one's taking about to 1987 with Break the Ice, big tune. All right, saying good morning to Mom Vivian over in Marbury then. Good morning and to Deborah over in Wimslow. Good morning. Saying good morning to Dan Edwards over in Stretford. Good morning to you. Good morning to John and Beatrice and to my good friend Callum. Morning, guys. How are you all this morning? Hope you're absolutely fine. All the guys over in Reddish, Nikki and Brock, good morning. Good morning to JB. JB, we're cordially inviting you out on the next walk, all right? No excuses, so come along, Matt, all right? All right, then, and send good one to Warren, to the G, Abby, to the B, and to Kyle as well. All right, guys, good morning to my good friend David Rouse. Now, thank you all for joining me this morning here on the big station. Hope you enjoy the selection of music played. And don't forget the next voice you hear on the station here with the Tony Shawcross at 1 o'clock with Heaven in the Afternoon. And then you have Rob Lees, who's doing Drive Panacea. Tony Shawcross has got a song called Heaven in the Afternoon. I'm going to dig it out. I'm going to play that tomorrow. I got to give you a spin. It's a nice song, actually. I kind of like it. It grows on you. I'm going to play it tomorrow. Tony, have a good show, my good sir. See you later.

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8: Keir Starmer is defying mounting calls for him to quit. He's told a meeting of his cabinet that the country expects him to get on with governing. Frankie Hairsine has more.
9: The Prime Minister's facing one of the biggest challenges to his leadership, with multiple Labour MPs calling for him to resign. But Keir Starmer has told his cabinet that the Labour Party has a process for challenging a leader, and that has not been triggered. He insists he will continue governing. Those urging Keir Starmer to call time on his premiership include his own Home Secretary Shabana Mahmood, who's said to have privately called for an orderly transition of power. But he does have some supporters, like Cabinet Minister Steve Reid. He's urged Labour colleagues to back Keir Starmer.
8: A new way to detect the onset of heart and kidney disease far earlier has been discovered by scientists. The findings offer a completely new way to detect and monitor vascular disease. And as we gear up for the Eurovision final, Graham Norton says the UK's entry is a really great choice, who's going to defy expectations. That's the latest from Radio News Hub. I'm Tanita Sims.
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9: Tottenham Hotspur remain in the relegation scrap, just 2 points ahead of 18th place West Ham after being held to a 1-1 draw against Leeds. Spurs boss Roberto De Zerbi feels the fight to stay up could last until the last minute of the season. Elsewhere, Hull City are on their way to Wembley after beating Millwall in their Championship playoff semi-final second leg. The Tigers had scraped into 6th place on the final day of the regular season, while Millwall had been in automatic promotion contention for most of the campaign. West Ham are to contact referees body the professional game match officials to raise their concerns over the controversial disallowed goal at the end of Sunday's match against Arsenal. Former Premier League referee Chris Foy has backed ref Chris Kavanagh, saying he was right to listen to VAR.
11: When you get a foul on the goalkeeper, moreover, they're going to be disallowed. So really good teamwork, calm, composed. Some people are saying it's the biggest VAR decision in history.
9: And Huddersfield Town boss Liam Manning has left the club by mutual consent. The decision comes 2 months after taking compassionate leave.
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1: This is Panacea. Soul Funk Groove.

greatest vocal groups ever. A big thanks to Mr. Sam Brown, of course, for the previous couple of hours of great music. Don't forget that event coming up with Sam's in, I think he said July or August, that's celebrating Jamaica. Looking forward to that, Sam. Hope I get an invite. I do like a bit of Caribbean food. Is my first in jam from 74. What a record. George Jackson, How Can I Get Next to You? And we're going to play Lover's Holiday for you by The Amazing Change. Good afternoon. Welcome along. It's Heaven in the Afternoon.

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That, of course, is our brand new music. Terry Green featuring Dana Osiris and Brenda Lane. Starlight, what a fabulous record. And thanks for the intro, Terry Green, on that one. Continuing with this one, fabulous. All classic music. And Mr. Marvin Gaye, of course. How are you doing on this side? Tuesday afternoon. Good afternoon to all the listeners down south.

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0: Commodore's Lady, You Bring Me Up. Check out the What's On Guide. A great new weekend coming up for October. 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

What an amazing record, Natalie Cole and I Can't Cry. Yeah, Howie Cambridge doing that live PA at the SOS Weekend. If you haven't heard it, Howie Cambridge, trust me, if you close your eyes, you'd think Luther Vandross had come back. This is Funk Deluxe, and this time we're going to play Cuba Gooding. Going to take a very quick 2 minute break, back with Javetta Steele and that fabulous tune. Don't go away, keep it locked, Heaven in the Afternoon, right here on Panacea Soul Radio.

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4: According to reports, Safeguarding Minister Jess Phillips has resigned from government. She says whilst Keir Starmer was a good man, that is not enough. But the Prime Minister insists he will keep governing. It comes as he faces a fight for his job, with many within his own party calling for his resignation. Lisa Darville has more.
5: The Prime Minister's facing one of the biggest challenges to his leadership, with multiple Labour MPs calling for him to resign. Housing, Communities and Local Government Minister Miatta Farn-Buller has resigned over the matter, saying the Prime Minister should do the right thing. But Sir Keir Starmer has told his cabinet that the Labour Party has a process for challenging a leader, and that has not been triggered.
4: Meanwhile, cabinet ministers came out of their meeting backing Sir Keir Starmer. And as we gear up for the Eurovision final, Graham Norton says the UK's entry is a really great choice. Who's going to defy expectations? That's the latest from Radio News Hub. I'm Tanita Sims.
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0: Panacea Soul. Weather.
4: Band of cloudy rain is moving southeastwards across England and Wales. Some sunnier spells in the northwest with some showers, though. Highs of 16 degrees Celsius.

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Most modern day cars these days don't actually have radios, they're fitting them now, so you link everything up on Bluetooth and away you go. So you won't miss a thing. Won't miss a minute of some great music right here on Panacea Soul Radio. Yeah, just an illusion, imagination. We've got Shine Bright coming up for you.

0: Yeah, what a fabulous track. Showing bright there. Here I am. Good afternoon to Janet Jackson, and a good afternoon also as well to Dave Cyrus and to Donna Gray. Look forward to appearing at that great event over in Monton. Tell you about that in a while. Coming up next for the faithful, two classic Northern Soul tracks.
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0: Here we go for the faithful. Going to play these to my good old friend, Mr. Gaz Walton from Eccles in Manchester. Look forward to seeing you, Gaz, at that Soul Festival at Monton. I'll give you the details after these two tracks. Lorraine Chandler kicked us off. Detroit Magic, I Can't Change. RCA Records.

0: the plum. You got me feeling alright.
1: And there you go, Reggie Collins, you sexy sugar plum. Recorded that one 6 years later in 1973. Let's have two more tomorrow, please, if we can. Yeah, the Monton Soul Festival is going to take place on the bank holiday Sunday, 30th of August at the Monton Cricket Sports Club, Welbeck Road, Eccles, Manchester, M39EH, 0161 789 0377. Tickets are on Skiddle. It's going to be amazing. DJ lineup of Neil Williams.

birthday and your lovely husband, Mr. Roy Sam, Mr. Brian Cock on this Tuesday afternoon, John Dutton as well, Sue Aspinall, Carolyn Howard Whiteside. Oh, go on then. Let's do this. Nice piece of commercial soul music for you. Feel good record. Fern Kinney. Together we are beautiful.

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You can reach out. Hey, don't forget the next Modern Sound of Soul at the Kuns Club Plugline Farm with BL4 OJP. It takes place on Sunday, the 28th of June. Usual Suspects. And then the one after that is Sunday, the 30th of August. That's going to be a great event, as it always is. It's Carrie Lucas. Don't forget also, Saturday, 23rd of May, it's the next Panacea Soul gig at the Grand Warrington WA12IU. Tickets are selling like hotcakes. We're on the final phase of tickets for that one. Do not miss it. Tickets on schedule. Just hit the flyer on the

Miles J, Let's Start Love Over. That's just about it for this Tuesday afternoon. You got Rob Lees following me with 3 hours of drive. Panastair, it's Jay Martin's Groove Control. Steve Eggersold's Fabulous Soul and Jazz Flavours. And rounding things off, Mike Mason with a groovy kind of love till the early hours, playing all those very special love songs. This is Jeffrey Osborne playing love. I'm going to go out today with Deal. What are you doing? Take care out there. Join the rest of your Tuesday. Bye for now. I'll see you tomorrow, Wednesday, as we hit midweek. See you soon.

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4: Three ministers have resigned from government as Keir Starmer faces pressure to resign after last week's local election results. Ollie Hughes has more.
5: The victims minister, Alex Davies-Jones, is the latest to have resigned from government. That follows the safeguarding minister, Jess Phillips, resigning. She says while Keir Starmer was a good man, that is not enough. At least 81 out of Labour's 403 MPs have now demanded Keir's departure. But Keir told his cabinet he would continue governing. Several senior ministers emerged from the meeting rallying around him.
4: Sweeping changes to the way driving tests are booked have come into force. 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
0: 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Weather.
4: Patchy rain clearing from southeast England, chilly with clear periods in the south this evening. However, there will be blustery showers in the northwest. Lows of 6 degrees Celsius.

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Some sweet loving, a masterclass in modern soul. Good afternoon, Rob Lees with you now for your Tuesday. I'm here through to 6 with Drive Panacea, and I've got some fine stuff lined up for your Tuesday afternoon. I'm going to take you back now to the year 1981 on Elektra Records, produced by the great Isaac Hayes for Donald Byrd and Love Has Come Around.

Quincy Jones from his 81 release, The Dude, and Bet You Wouldn't Hurt Me. If you want to get in touch with me this afternoon, you can drop an email to studio@panacearadio.net. 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I've got a great Motown classic now from 69 from Marvin Gaye.

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It's the Ritchie family on RCA Victor Records from 1982. I'll do my best for you, baby. Let's bring you some new soul tracks sitting in the top five at the moment on the Panacea Soul Top 20 here for Hill Street Soul with Nasalifia.

such a fine track, hey, from Richard Derbyshire from his 94 release, How Many Angels? And This I Swear. Well, thanks a lot for keeping me company this afternoon. Like I say, some great stuff lined up between now and 6 o'clock. Music on the way from Kashif and Ago, and we got our reggae feature as well to do just after the ad break at 5:30. Here's Randy Crawford now.

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For your Tuesday afternoon, a Lee Francis production there, released in June of 2014 for Irie Love and Step Up. Before that, you heard Swing Out Sister and Breakout, the second track in our reggae feature now, a true reggae classic, in fact, from Black Slate. Releases a standout single from their album, Amigo, which was a breakthrough moment for the London-based band, helping them become one of the very few UK homegrown reggae acts to cross into the Main Street charts, where this track reached number 10.

Such a fine track, 1983, Kashif, Help Yourself to My Love. Saying good afternoon to Dennis. Thanks for reaching out, Dennis. Glad you're enjoying the music so far for your Tuesday. And also, good afternoon to Kathy. You've asked for something from Luther Vandross. We'll get that on the way for you, Kathy. After this now from 1982, from a group called Ago.

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0: on DAB, on your smartphone and smart speaker, online and on digital platforms. We are the number one choice for soul, funk, and groove. This is Panacea Soul.
1: Jess Phillips has resigned as safeguarding minister. She joined two other ministers who've quit the government and has told Sir Keir Starmer that deeds, not words, matter. Earlier, the PM told the cabinet he was going nowhere. Secretary of State for Science, Innovation and Technology, Liz Kendall, was at the meeting.
2: The Prime Minister talked about the challenges we face as a country, the crisis in the Middle East, the impact on the cost of living here, and that this government will do what we were elected to do, which is serve the British people.
1: The row over who should lead the country is having a knock-on effect on the financial markets. UK long-term borrowing costs have surged to a fresh 28-year high. Health officials are insisting the hantavirus outbreak is contained and unlikely to get bigger. The update comes as the last passengers have been evacuated from the disease-stricken cruise ship. Airlines have increased the number of flight cancellations for May due to high jet fuel prices and fears of shortages. And Zoe Ball's confirmed she will not be one of the new presenters of Strictly Come Dancing. That's the latest from Radio News Hub. I'm David Hall.
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0: 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Weather.
1: Patchy rain will clear from southeast England, chilly with clear periods in the south this evening. However, there will be blustery showers in the northwest. A low of 6 degrees Celsius.

Now into part two of the show this afternoon, Sharon Redd, 1982, from her Red Hot release, and Never Give You Up. I'm going to play a track now that I never ever get tired of hearing, a track written by Burt Bacharach and Hal David, originally for Dionne Warwick, peaking at number 4 on the US Billboard Hot 100 charts of December 1967. But we're going to hear Aretha Franklin now from 1968, from her album Aretha Now, and I Say a Little Prayer.

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2: 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Soul Funk Groove.

That track I've not played for a long time. Got to be a good 5 years since I've played that on Panacea when it was released in 21 from the album See Me, Leela James, Rise and Shine. Back now to 1980, a track reaching number 6 on the Billboard album chart and logged 5 weeks at number 1 on the top R&B charts, achieving sales of over 900,000 copies in the United States and 2 million copies worldwide for Jermaine Jackson. And Let's

0: jazz funk, acid jazz and soulful house, including two tracks from this month's album of the month, a brand new soulful house promo in the House of Groove line, and three tracks back to back from a band or artist of your choice on the 3-play. That's Groove Line, Saturday nights at 6, right here on Panacea Soul.
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fine track from Mr. Michael McDonald this afternoon from his 82 release, If That's What It Takes, and I Keep Forgetting. Let's go now to the Ram's Horn record label, 1980. 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

1986, written by Anita Baker and Michael J. Powell, with a track there called Mystery. Again, if you want to reach out to me this afternoon, you can send an email to studio@panacearadio.net. 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And there's some great features on there as well. You can get to know the presenters here on the station and take a look at the schedule over the next week. Coming up in my third hour this afternoon, I've got music from The Whispers, The System, and a fab record as well from David Ruffin. To bring you now to your news and weather update at 5 o'clock, here's a great After 7.

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6: More than 100 Labour MPs have signed a statement backing the Prime Minister. In a day of ministerial resignations and calls for the PM to quit, Sir Keir Starmer has finally received a welcome boost to his popularity. At this morning's Cabinet, he's vowed he's going nowhere, and Business Secretary Peter Carl says there was no talk of leadership challenges and it's on with governing.
7: Nothing has been triggered. I'm about to go off to Brussels to continue working with Brussels to deepen a relationship, to benefit Britain. We are working hard on the big issues that facing the country, and Keir is showing really steadfast leadership.
6: The political uncertainties had an effect on the market. The pound is down against the dollar, the FTSE 100 has fallen, and UK long-term borrowing costs have surged to a fresh 28-year high. The hantavirus outbreak is contained and unlikely to get bigger. That's according to officials at the World Health Organization. And Welsh singing star Bonnie Tyler is now in a stable condition in a Portuguese hospital. That's the latest from Radio News Hub. I'm David Hall.
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0: 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Weather.
6: Patchy rain will clear from southeast England, chilly with clear periods in the south this evening. However, there will be blustery showers in the northwest. A low of 6 degrees Celsius.

Sold Out Records 1979. It was also featured on their album And the Beat Goes On for The Whispers and This Kind of Loving. Well, we're now into the final hour of my show. Jay Martin is warming himself up in the sidelines. He'll be taking the studio here at 6 o'clock. Here's The System now. We're going back to 1985 and It Takes Two.

fantastic record from the year 1975, David Ruffin and Road by the Plays. Let's go now to 1982 with Ellis Hall Jr. I've got music on the way this afternoon from Gregory Hines and Phyllis Hyman. Then we're going to do your three relaxing songs for the drive home.

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11: 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And this week, they've been playing my tune, Starlight. And I'm so appreciating how you support the music, independent artists, and just anything that sounds good. 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

From the Terry Green Project, currently sitting at number one in our Panacea Soul UK Top 20 charts, already shaping up to be one of the strongest releases yet, in my opinion. Teaming up there with producer Dino Sirius and bassist Brandon Lane, really tapping into that classic Gloria Gaynor vibe, in my opinion, delivering a proper disco soul heater there, a track that really, really kicks. And Terry's been taking a sound global too, touring everywhere from the likes of Japan to the Caribbean, plus a sellout show at Soul Mama. Let's carry on with the music here on Panacea Soul to the year 1987 now with Mr. Alexander O'Neill.

Malika Thompson on Panacea and Confess. That's all from me. Up next is Jay Martin with Groove Control, taking you through to 8 o'clock for your Tuesday. I'll be back with you tomorrow from 3 with Drive Panacea for your Wednesday. Jay's going to be kicking things off tonight with music from The Chaplin Band, The Family Brown, and Luther Vandross. Leaving you with one more now from Paprika Soul.

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6: Should the Prime Minister resign? West Ginning, do you want the job or not?
7: Lots of shouting outside Downing Street, but the Prime Minister holds on. Despite numerous ministers quitting, Sir Keir Starmer has received a boost after more than 100 Labour MPs backed him to stay. In Cabinet, he's told ministers he's going nowhere. Secretary of State for Science, Innovation and Technology, Liz Kendall, was at the meeting.
8: The Prime Minister talked about the challenges we face as a country, the crisis in the Middle East, the impact on the cost of living here, and that this government will do what we were elected to do, which is serve the British people.
7: Meanwhile, the row over who should lead the country is having a knock-on effect on the financial markets. Health officials are insisting the hantavirus outbreak is contained and unlikely to get bigger. Airlines have increased the number of flight cancellations for May due to high jet fuel prices. And Zoe Ball has confirmed she will not be one of the new presenters of Strictly Come Dancing. That's the latest from Radio News Hub. I'm David Hall.
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10: There's more Championship semi-final playoff action tonight. Southampton are taking on Middlesbrough. It's currently 0-0 on aggregate. The winners will face Hull City in the final on Saturday. They beat Millwall last night. Pull forward Joe Gelhardt says they're up for the game.
11: Yeah, they're great teams as well. I think it's going to be a very different game to the Millwall game. You know, different ways of playing. But yeah, we'll watch our analysis and we'll put a plan together and try and win.
10: James Maddison is ready to get straight down to business after a lengthy layoff and help Tottenham finish a season to forget with Premier League safety. Maddison made his first competitive appearance in 12 months after a serious knee injury during the latter stages of Spurs' 1-1 draw at home to Leeds. And Jake Paul has cast doubts on whether he will ever fight again following the injuries he sustained during his loss to British heavyweight Anthony Joshua last December.
5: Panacea Soul. Weather.
7: Cloud and patchy rain will clear this evening. However, blustery showers in the northwest will become increasingly widespread overnight, some heavy and possibly thundery. A low of 6 degrees Celsius.

Family Brown, I'm Gonna Get You on Panacea Soul. Before that, Luther Vandross and Give Me the Reason. Welcome back to Panacea Soul. This is Groove Control till 8 o'clock with me, Jay Martin. Big thank you to Rob for the last couple of hours, and he will be back tomorrow afternoon from 3 o'clock. Right, I've got Beverly Knight to play for you next. Right now, it's Chetland Band and Gold on Panacea Soul.

0: Beverly Knight, Flavor of the Old School. 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Play next. I've got music on the way from Shalimar and Kenny Thomas as well. Keep it locked.
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Michelle Lamar, I Can Make You Feel Good from 1982 on Panacea Soul. Right, get them diaries out. Put the date down. Saturday, the 23rd of May, we are back at the Grand Bar Bridge Street in Warrington, 3 p.m. until late for a full day of soul music. It's going to be great. This is the second event we're holding. The DJ lineup is amazing. You've got Pash, Mickey J, Roger Weems, Sam Brown, Alex Yearwood, Badass, Baz Malidi, Tony Shawcross, Cliff Townsend, Mike Stevens and Paul Mack. All going on, as I say, at the Grand Bar Bridge Street, Warrington. If you want to get your tickets, just head to our gig guide, click on the poster, and that'll take you directly to Skiddle. And what I would recommend is don't hesitate, get them tickets in ASAP. You haven't got long to wait now for that one. Should be a good day all round. Right, as promised, let's take you back to 1993 and squeeze this one in. Here's Kenny Thomas and Stay. Still to play, Orient Express.

Then on, taking you right back to 1982. Now, while the conversations in work today was about food, and I'm already planning what to make for me and the mother on Saturday, so I'm going to treat myself and buy a burger press and make a couple of fresh burgers for me and the mother with all the trimmings and some chunky chips. So, yeah, something to look forward to on the Saturday. I'm going to go for a stack of burger. Looking forward to that already. Right, here's Gerald Alston, an open invitation.

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Kingston, we got a love thing on Palace of Soul. Don't forget, if you don't know how Groove Control works, around about 7:30 in my next hour, we're going to be doing your second trivia teaser of this week on my show. Just a bit of fun. No prizes. And we'll do that, as I say, around about 7:30. In the meantime, keep it Panacea Soul. We are the UK's number one choice for soul, funk and groove. I've got Skitworth and Turner to play for you next right now. Let's do this. Cool Million, Don't You Wanna Dance on Panacea Soul. And Groove Control till 8 o'clock.

Million featuring Yvonne Gage. That is called Hurry Home. That is this hour just about wrapped up, but keep it Panacea Soul. I'll see you back here in a few minutes' time as we continue with Groove Control. Right now is Storch Blaze featuring Devontae. This is called Weekend Ready. See you in a few minutes.

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0: 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We are the number one choice for soul, funk, and groove. This is Panacea Soul.
4: Prime Minister Sir Keir Starmer is fighting to keep his job after a string of ministerial resignations. Four ministers have gone and 87 MPs are urging him to stand down. But more than 100 Labour MPs are calling for him to stay. Deputy PM David Lammy says talk of leadership challenges are an unwelcome distraction.
5: We must put country before party. Keir Starmer has my full support. The only person that benefits from the Labour Party navel-gazing is Nigel Farage.
4: Meanwhile, the political uncertainty has had a direct effect on the market. The pound is down against the dollar, as is the FTSE 100. A man's been shot dead by police after a standoff in Bedford. Police negotiators tried to engage with a man in his 40s who'd barricaded himself inside a property, but he presented a weapon and specialist armed officers fired. And the first semi-finals of the Eurovision Song Contest are taking place in Vienna. That's the latest from Radio News Hub. I'm David Hall.
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0: Panacea Soul. Weather.
4: Cloud and patchy rain will clear this evening. However, blustery showers in the northwest will become increasingly widespread overnight, some heavy and possibly thundery. A low of 6 degrees Celsius.

Alfonso Johnson featuring Gene Khan, and I'm back for more on Panacea Soul. We also had Ella Ray cover of the Emotions classic Best of My Love. Welcome back to Panacea Soul and Groove Control till 8 o'clock. Jay Martin here for your Tuesday. Hope you're well and good wherever you are and whatever you've been up to today, like myself, working away in a penny or two. Right then, coming up round about 7:30, we've got your trivia teaser right now with Stephen Dante and Love Follows on Panacea Soul.

0: 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Right, I've got another date for your diary. I'll tell you about that shortly. I'll also be playing music from Phyllis Hyman and Delegation as well. Make sure you stay with us.
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You Know How to Love Me. Right, this event is going to be huge and we are going to be part of it. We are going to be at Aylham Live and we're bringing the heat. Saturday the 30th of May is that date that you need. It's going to be amazing. Some of the acts we're going to be joining, you've got Sister Sledge featuring Kathy Sledge, Boney M with Maisie Williams, Odyssey, Twisted Soul, the American Four Tops and Flo. We are going to be on the main stage on the Saturday. Again, if you want to get your tickets, just head to the gig guide, click on the poster and that'll take you where you can purchase as many tickets as you like. And we shall see you there. Looking forward to that. Fingers crossed the weather is not too shabby. Not long to wait on that one neither, is there? Right, Luther Vandross on the way. His Delegation, Where Is The Love? Get ready, we've got your trivia teaser on the way next as well.

0: Sweet for Andros, for the sweetness of your love, our Panacea Soul. Right, it's about that time we do your trivia teaser. So guess what? Let's do that right now, shall we?
1: This is Panacea. Panacea.
0: So are you ready? Round about this time, I ask you a question and then I play a track or a couple of tracks and then give you the answer. So here is this evening's question. Are you ready? Which soul legend recorded a chart-topping duet in the 80s that was originally meant to be a solo track until the producer decided the mystery voice made it irresistible? That question again. Which soul legend recorded a chart-topping duet in the 80s that was originally meant to be a solo track until the producer decided the mystery voice made it irresistible? Have a guess. And I'll give you the answer very, very soon. And as always, the best of luck to you. Right now, let's do this. Here's Goldie Alexander and Knocking Down Love on Panacea Soul, taking you back to 1982.

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0: tell me the truth. 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
1: Gloria Estefan and Bad Boy on Panacea Soul. Right, let's give you that trivia teaser question again and give you the answer, see how you got on. So the question was, which soul legend recorded a chart-topping duet in the 80s that was originally meant to be a solo track until the producer decided the mystery voice made it irresistible? The answer was Aretha Franklin, and the track was I Knew You Were Waiting For Me with none other than George Michael. Well done if you got that right. If not, don't worry. You can have another go tomorrow evening when we do it round about the same time. Right, Shalamar on the way. Here's Julian Jonah and Sugar Rainbow. This is called Tell Me.

Kashmir, try your loving. That is me then. I'll see you tomorrow evening from 6 p.m. Stay right there though, because Steve Aggersild is on the way next with your soul and jazz flavours, taking you through till 10. And then following him, you've got A Quiet Storm. Mike Mason is back for breakfast tomorrow morning, including his Flit Reverse feature. If you don't know what that's all about, make sure you tune in for breakfast and find out. Have a great Tuesday. I'm going to leave you with this. Unlimited Touch in the middle.

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5: Prime Minister Sir Keir Starmer is fighting to keep his job after a string of ministerial resignations. Four ministers have gone and 87 MPs are urging him to stand down. But more than 100 Labour MPs are calling for him to stay. Deputy PM David Lammy says talk of leadership challenges are an unwelcome distraction.
6: We must put country before party. Keir Starmer has my full support. The only person that benefits from the Labour Party navel-gazing is Nigel Farage.
5: Meanwhile, the political uncertainty has had a direct effect on the market. The pound is down against the dollar, as is the FTSE 100. A man's been shot dead by police after a standoff in Bedford. Police negotiators tried to engage with a man in his 40s who'd barricaded himself inside a property, but he presented a weapon and specialist armed officers fired. And the first semi-finals of the Eurovision Song Contest are taking place in Vienna. That's the latest from Radio News Hub. I'm David Hall.
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Good evening and welcome to Panacea Soul Radio, the UK's number one choice for soul, funk and groove. And welcome to Soul and Jazz Flavours with myself, Steve Aggisold, as we continue to showcase some of the best new independent soul, soulful gospel and jazz from across the globe. But we're putting that on pause for hour two because hour one this evening is all about the soul library as we dig deep over the last five decades or so, kicking off with some fabulous Manchester street soul. Can you believe that is 35 years old? From 1991, the superb By Graves and Set Me Free.

The Queen, of course, the late Aretha Franklin, and the title track to her 1998 album A Rose is still A Rose, written and produced by Lauryn Hill of the Fugees, giving her that cutting-edge contemporary R&B and hip-hop sound that was absolutely on the money. Fabulous, fabulous track. Great album, and great to hear that again. And then 1980 from their album Splashdown, the fabulous Breakwater, still one of my favourites, and Say You Love Me Girl.

soul and jazz flavors on a Tuesday night with myself, Steve Axel, through until 10, right here on Panacea Soul Radio, the UK's number one choice for soul, funk, and groove. Hour one this evening, we dig deep into the soul library. We'll get bang up to date 2026. Fresh soul and jazz flavors in hour two. Another slab of great independent soul from the UK from the 1990s. From 1990, in fact. And Fyza, F-Y-Z-A, and Poetical Love.

Soul and Jazz Flavours on a Tuesday night. As always, thanks very much for your company this evening. Digging deep in hour one with the Soul Library, looking back over the last five or so decades and getting right into that 2022 vibe there with those three. But the one that started all four of them, we go back to 1992 on Talking Loud Records, the title track to his album I Think of You, and the UK's brilliant Brian Powell. And then, as I mentioned, up to 2022 from his album Black Radio 3, the fabulous Robert Glasper, that track Out of My Hands, featuring the wonderful, wonderful Jennifer Hudson. Yzma from 2022 with Gwendolyn Collins and Superhuman. And then Moonchild along with Lala Hathaway and Tell Him.

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2: 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It's the lovers' groove.

Panacea Soul Radio, the UK's number one choice for soul, funk and groove. More soul and jazz flavours favourites from 2022. D.D. Davis and a fabulous song, I Got My Happy Back. And then the lady songbird Jinda and Lover's Groove. To close hour one, before we get into hour two and get bang up to date with 2026 fresh soul and jazz flavours, this is Melba Moore, Carmichael Music Lover and Company.

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0: 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We are the number one choice for soul, funk, and groove. 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
5: Prime Minister Sir Keir Starmer is fighting to keep his job after a string of ministerial resignations. Dozens of MPs are also urging him to stand down, but more than 100 are calling for him to stay. The PM is to meet with potential leadership rival Wes Streeting ahead of the King's speech, but Deputy PM David Lammy says talk of a contest is an unwelcome distraction.
6: We must put country before party. The only person that benefits from the Labour Party navel-gazing in this way is Nigel Farage.
5: A man's been shot dead by police after a standoff in Bedford. Police negotiators tried to engage with a man who'd barricaded himself inside a property, but he presented a weapon and armed officers fired. 10 more cruise passengers are to be flown to the UK for hantavirus monitoring. The group from St Helena and Ascension Island are being brought to the UK to complete their self-isolation. And Eurovision semi-finals are underway in Vienna. That's the latest from Radio News Hub. I'm David Hall.
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Welcome back to Panacea Soul Radio, the UK's number one choice for soul, funk and groove, soul and jazz flavours with myself, Steve Aggersold, and hour two, we get bang up to date in 2026, showcasing some of the best new independent soul, soulful gospel and jazz from across the globe. And playing you Nicola Conte and Terra M. Trons. Now, several weeks ago when I played that track, I was really excited because it was going to be a limited release for Record Store Day. I just had to get a copy, so I turned to my long-term friends and contacts at City Slicker Music, and they sourced it in double quick time. Great skills, so thanks to Chris and his team. Now, don't forget, of course, City Slicker Music have an unrivaled selection of modern soul and smooth jazz on all formats. 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It's a magical feeling owning your own music. They are your go-to destination for original vinyl records, CDs, and even nostalgic cassette tapes of some of the greatest tunes going around in the world of modern soul and smooth jazz. On all formats, their inventory is in world-class mint condition, and also they deliver worldwide as well, or you can go visit the physical music store, and they also have a few copies left of this very limited edition Nicola Conte 7-inch single, so if you're after one, get in touch with them right away. Thanks again to Chris and his team at City Slicker Music. Please do go check them out, either in person at the shop in Leyland Chorley or visit them online.

Soul and Jazz Flavors playing you the new album from the Blue Lab Beats called Blue Lab Beats Show. That two tracks, My Oh My, and then the one that kicked that off, Slow Heart, both featuring Jamila Woods on vocals. It's a bit of a mixed bag of an album. A lot of hip-hop influenced music in there, but please do go check it out.

Another two fresh tracks for this week. Debbie James from her new EP called The Rebirth and the Soul Persona remix of The Things That Were Said. And then from Atlantic City, two brothers go by the name of Arkose, A-R-K-O-S-E, and that is their new single, Blow Me Away. Very, very reminiscent of that great 90s album from Impromptu. I think they sound so, so similar. Please do go check them out. Arkose and Blow Me Away.

Odyssey of Soul Radio, the UK's number one choice for soul, funk and groove, soul and jazz flavours, with myself, Steve Aggersold, with one of many outstanding tracks from her current album, Music in Me. That, of course, is the fabulous Lindsay Webster and What Is Meant to Be.

soul and jazz flavors, playing you Jared Lawson from his current album Just Let It and the track Gentle Soul. And before that, Kim Swain from her new project. It's called Full Circle and that track Ride. As always, thanks very much for your company this evening. Hopefully you're enjoying this great new music in hour two. Don't forget, if you can't stick with this through until 10, the listen again and download link along with the full playlist will be posted up in the next couple of days. And as always, thanks very much to all those who have been downloading the podcast as well from all corners of the globe. Hugely, hugely appreciated.

A triple helping of Hill Street Soul on Soul and Jazz Flavors this evening. The first two tracks from Hillary's new album, which is called Nazalifia. The first one, Vibrate High, featuring Lena Lowe. And then the second track, Good Vibes. And then along with Down to the Bone, Get Up and Dance. And that's taken from Down to the Bone's new album, which is due out next month, called This Way Forward.

Soul and Jazz Flavors on Panacea Soul Radio, the UK's number one choice for soul, funk and groove. From the new album, Those Words from Zed Soul, Games We Play in Love, featuring the UK's brilliant Chris Ballin. And last record coming up from me, we finish off tonight with a track from Holland. We played last week from DZ. This is Hello World featuring Jared Grant and Kel Jacobson. Stand by for Mike. He's coming up very, very soon to take you through until midnight. We shall be back, of course, next Tuesday, 8 p.m., right here on Panacea Soul Radio for more soul and jazz flavors. See you then. Bye-bye.

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3: The Prime Minister is to meet Wes Streeting in Downing Street to discuss the current turbulence in government. A number of the Health Secretary's supporters have quit, which has further destabilised Sir Keir Starmer's premiership. Tom Cagle, senior lecturer at Nottingham Trent University, says it's clear Sir Keir will eventually need to go.
4: What they're trying to do currently is to try and to dislodge him through kind of pressure. Reflecting on it in a couple of days, I imagine they will get their wish in terms of a timetabled departure at some point over the course of the summer, if not the autumn.
3: The financial markets have taken a hit as the political turmoil continues. The FTSE 100 closed 4 points lower and the pound also fell against the dollar. The UK is to open its doors to more people for hantavirus monitoring. 10 more cruise passengers from St Helena and Ascension Island who were on the MV Hondius are being brought to the UK to complete their self-isolation. And Zoe Ball's confirmed she will not be one of the new presenters of Strictly Come Dancing. That's the latest from Radio News Hub. I'm David Hall.
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1: Ever wondered what's being served up for breakfast here on Panacea Radio? 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
1: Prime Minister Sir Keir Starmer is fighting to keep his job after a string of ministerial resignations. Dozens of MPs are also urging him to stand down, but more than 100 are calling for him to stay. The PM is to meet with potential leadership rival Wes Streeting ahead of the King's speech, but Deputy PM David Lammy says talk of a contest is an unwelcome distraction.
2: We must put country before party. The only person that benefits from the Labour Party navel-gazing in this way is Nigel Farage.
1: A man's been shot dead by police after a standoff in Bedford. Police negotiators tried to engage with a man who'd barricaded himself inside a property, but he presented a weapon and armed officers fired. 10 more cruise passengers are to be flown to the UK for hantavirus monitoring. The group from St Helena and Ascension Island are being brought to the UK to complete their self-isolation. And Eurovision semi-finals are underway in Vienna. That's the latest from Radio News Hub. I'm David Hall.
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